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1: 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Yeah, I'm not juicy.
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1: I'm going to go to the house. 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

I'll be good to you. I'm going to give you my credit card and I give you my MasterCard. I'm going to be good to you, Quincy Jones, Asimila Farley, Uncle Ray Charles. 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Oh, man. One, two, three, combination. 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I'm in love. Evelyn Jumping King, a cup of foam, a 2 tons of fun. About a word about it, just us right to the building when you're the form of the wash. If it lets him fall, okay, I'll be good to you. At the firm, shout to what's one way, TV show. Your midnight radio. I can't wonder if it's clear in a marmishi, wonder if it's clear in a rabbitro, patala chalice, what's that?

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0: 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Take 5. Okay. 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
2: Henda! Where are you? Who
0: Who are
2: you? Who are you? Who are you? Who
0: are you? Who are
2: you? Who are you? Who are you? Who are
0: you? Who are you? Who are Atomana farm di mela mphatlala jane.
2: Yeah, tsabukhatu atomela FM flagu outani.
0: Hey tara.
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0: 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You may want to make it a good morning. Who are Mara, South Africa, Rishile, Kusile, Damachiloni. 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
1: Shut it! At 0S6 0024 52 Marawai, he come! At the other farm, shut it, Marawai!
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1: Rekaba Isa, my lang, Gabawa, but it is about 25 rand
5: for a double top of
1: the toilet. Yeah.
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1: By which I'm working.
0: Fana kalo,
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0: briga bova current Mr. Overdose ke re re dira so
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1: sa tega current
0: yeah arm amogele fao Mr. Skipper hey tara.
2: Good morning, Mr. Fantastic and your listeners.
0: Yeah, I'm here with Mr. Overdose. Yeah, great Mr. Overdose.
2: Good morning. Mr. Overdose, how are you, sir?
1: I'm good, thanks, and you, sir?
2: I'm good, my brother.
1: Yeah, how are you doing that side?
2: Oh, well, yeah. Nothing much, though, except that I was sleeping and I had to wake up.
1: Welcome to late.
0: No time to sleep. Legions don't sleep.
1: Yeah. I mean, like Mr. Fantastic here is telling me that we're going to be talking to you in English.
2: Well, I'm going to try my English here.
0: This song was big, Skippers.
2: Yes, so.
0: And how did you guys conceptualize the song? Did it have to do with the township lifestyle?
2: Yeah, in a way, man, you know, those days in 1986, we had to, you know, we started this whole the band from school, you know, it was the three of us. And when we finished our matric in 1985, we had to, you know, focus on music. And this is the song that we came up with, you know, eventually. Because we wanted to come up with something that would, that was a bit different from what people used to listen to those days, you know. And eventually we had to, you know, put our heads together with my brother because it was... We were a trio, actually. Mm. So if we had to put that heads together, Zamo, Kofun Tinku, and myself, and boom, the sound came, you know. Yeah.
1: And how did the name Zasha come about?
2: We had to vote eventually. We had to vote, you know. We had different names, you know, that we had to put down, you know, and suggest, you know. And then Zasha, you know, I came up with the name, actually. Mm. There were different names, about five that you had to write down, and like I said, that this one will be more easy to, you know, to remember. It's very catchy, yeah.
0: Yeah, over her name, Rabbe Zasha, ki dilo tsa marasta ke re mhlomongwe. Ona lesene le situba le rzasha.
2: No. Not in that perspective.
1: And that's exactly the time where you got to be bigger as Zasha and as Ntate Skipper Shabalan.
2: Yes, sure. Mm.
0: That is Skipper. A compose industry ile amogetse jwang?
2: No, I mean, we were well accepted in the industry, yes. But it was those times, you know, we had the airplay. I mean, the song was big on air. We had to do some shows, and then the name Zasha had to be out there, you know. But in terms of performances and stuff like that, we had now to be more indoors, you know, playing in clubs and all that, because remember it was those times during the riots, you know. Mm. There were no longer big festivals out there because of the current, that, you know, the then situation, you know. Russia was well accepted, you know, in the industry.
1: You worked for a long time with Ntate Godfrey Mthimkhulu, who passed away in 2020.
2: Yes.
1: How did his death affect you personally?
2: It affected me because, you know, Yeah, actually, may his soul rest in peace. You know, his passing affected me because we started as friends, and then at school we were, you know, we were together at school where Zasha actually started. You know, he was my best friend actually. You know, it was the two of us before we were joined by Mr. Ramotobizan. You know, he was my bosom friend. You know, so it affected me a lot. To do with a friend, is such a talented singer, a talented artist like him. You know?
1: Kuri, ke be ke nagana gore mohlomongwe membera wa boraro ke Ntate Thapelokgomo. Le shumile le yena?
2: Ntate Thapelokgomo, we worked on a project. No, Ntate Thapelokgomo was not a Zasha member. He was a keyboard player for Stimela.
1: Oh, yeah.
2: Yeah, so the third member was Zamo Tomizani. That was the third member. We were at school together. We started this project at school, you know, as young boys that used to entertain the students at school, you know, that's where this whole thing started, yeah.
1: Ke a lemoga gore le ntšhitše di albumo ka 1989 le ntšhitše albumo ba re ke ha eng o dlame.
2: Yes, there's a lot of them. There's a lot of albums. I think 5 or 6. I can't even remember some songs, you know.
0: Yeah, ke gopola ka overdose ha go dlame ge ba sala ba intsha ke nako le gore go bo gona le
1: di riots.
2: Yeah, exactly.
0: If ela na ye ile ang khatla Mr. Overdose. Go tswa ke go tswa go ka album ya lena ne ba re keng?
1: Go bile le album ke ha eng o dlame ka 89 go ba le album there.
0: No.
2: There was Albide for you, there was Love Target, there was Stop That Game.
0: But ye ilang khatla kudu go na le kosha ye le go le gone be le ke nyakile go all platforms a e gona ke tlhapa gore a kere company ja tshwana bo galo
2: di be
0: di tshwara di rights. Don't step on my toes.
2: Yes, sir.
0: Ah, I want to go to Niatela Yiningani. Mr. Overdose, available to Magayona. And the most amazing thing, Kihore Kosha, Ibele laid back, Skipper.
2: Yes, my brother, yes. One of the songs that he also.
1: Yes, true. Wow.
0: So it's around on a boom and that to Tugani.
2: Yes, yes, yeah. Yeah, Mr. Keller, we were together there. Yeah, I worked with Lucky for close to 14 years, you know, together until he passed on. As his guitar player, and we recorded, I recorded with him four of his last albums, I recorded with him then.
1: Re botse ka setlhopha se o ileng wa setlhoma morago ga Zasha ba re ke Khumbula.
2: Yeah, Khumbula, I formed Khumbula in the year 2000. Yeah, that's when I formed Khumbula while I was still with Mr. Lucky Dube, you know. I formed it in 2000, and it started as as my solo project, because as Russia we used to play different styles of music. As I just mentioned that we became a club band, you know, so we were exposed to different styles of music, pop, rock, you know, Afro music, disco. You know, the house music, and I wanted to put together, you know, that to fuse different styles, because we were playing fusion and all that, you know, in clubs. So I said, you know what, let me have a sound that would actually few of those elements and see what would come up. It was more of an experimental process.
1: Yeah. Arikwe, you know? Arikwe, baya kuluma.
2: Yes, brother.
0: Maskanti, urutile kae Maskanti.
1: Amazing.
2: But Maskanti, you know, my late father was a Maskanti guitar player. Though I didn't grow up with him, it was just me, you know. So it was in the blood. Let me put it like this, and I had to listen to Chuluva as well, you know.
0: Yeah, I'm going to get a Chuluva.
1: I'm going to get a Chuluva. I'm going to get a Chuluva. I'm going to get a Chuluva. I'm going to get a Chuluva. I'm going to get a Chuluva. I'm going to get a Chuluva. It's an African deep music.
2: Yes, I had to feel those guys to come up with something different, you know.
1: Yeah.
2: Yes, yes.
0: Yeah, I'm going to get a Chuluva.
2: Yeah.

0: morning Momara Eskipa. Stingy, diggy,
1: diggy. No, that was just a gimmick,
0: Actually, that was the
1: purpose of having that, because so that people can easily relate to it. Even when I like to perform, and I also want to interact with the people. So that was the easy part for people to actually sing along with, you know.
2: Lebelele dikoshe tse dintsi gona mo album yona e boketha bo spali jwa le jwana.
1: Yes.
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0: For Utileche, I want you to listen to this. Skip us.
1: Okay, mother.
3: Sasha, three of
1: you.
3: Hey, skip a man.
1: Yeah, my brother. How are you, man?
3: Thank you, my brother.
1: Thanks, my brother. Thank you so much.
0: Eric, take it away.
3: Yo. Hey, skipper man. Thank you, my brother, for keeping the fire burning. Run with the baton, finally take it and show the world the Ubani and Sngabowani from where you're from and today. And Ngufisela inhlanhla mfethu kube konke okwenzayo, and I still pray ukuthi uqhubeke and show the world ukuthi who are we, and ngegitar yakho nga yonke into oyenzayo as a guitar player, producer, songwriter and everything, a husband to your wife, a father to your kids, and a teacher to all upcoming musicians, and show them that we are one and we all in the same boat. And we are one big happy family. Like Tina was Timel about Chabus Boom, Sasha with the Snatchy, you might see the Snatchy, the Machi, the Sia Pamville, Sishova Lengolovan. Meet him from Ibambe, please, Ibambe and Kubege and Uber strong the way my corner, and who's a good in a corner. This is the this is over corner. This is the this is the one. Thank you very much for it. Who's to the present and Shabin Wonk? Thank you.
1: No, that humbles me, man. Thank you so much. That's great. I was doing the right,
0: yes, Mr. Bass Guitar.
1: So, man, those were our. Brothers, you know, that we were looking up to, you know, as Zasha, and I'm so humbled to actually hear such words of encouragement from him, and thank you, Zasha, thank you so much.
0: Yeah. Has he analyzed the Mr. Overdose? Yeah. Tele Jaffa.
4: Sure, my brother. Hey, what a coincidence! I didn't know. That there's a show coming of Brother Skipper. No, I honestly didn't know about it. So it was just a coincidence, you know, that the message I sent you yesterday, I spoke about Zasha, and I spoke about this.
0: And the original message,
4: thank you very much.
0: The original message, just keep it, is this one.
4: Briga, pova.
1: Oh.
4: Oh, Mary, can't you understand?
1: Oh, man.
4: Greetings, Brother Fantastic, to your listeners. Put, you're speaking to Jabum Lulia. Oh, this song brings back those golden old days memories when we used to tour around the country. Those days you were with Zasha and I was with the slaves packing Lucky Tube. I remember every venue you guys performed this song, people were going crazy. I don't know if you remember that. I also like to thank you guys as one people band, you know, for keeping up the legacy of our late king of reggae, Lucky Dube. Thank you. Let peace be the journey. Thank you, my brother.
2: Wow.
1: Thanks. That's that's really no brother there also who plays a wonderful trombone. Yeah, we used to work together, you know, a lot when we were Lucky Tubers opening act as Zasha. Actually, we were touring nationwide. So yeah, those are the brothers that we used to be together, you know, in this industry. And I thank him very much for his wonderful words.
2: Mm-hmm.
1: Yeah.
2: Mshia, wena e ka re o berekile le batho ba kamoka ke ba ge ke lebella mo ke le mo gore o shumile dikakapatse tsana le bo ntate Kifa Semenya bo bo Rebecca Malope kamoka ke le mogile gore o shumile le bona kamoka.
1: Yes, my brother, there's a lot of women international. I did work with Eddie Grant as a kicker player. We toured with him overseas, and when he came this side, I was working with him as well. So there's a lot, you know, in this
0: hello,
1: industry.
0: Hello, Eddie Africa. Grant. Hey.
2: Mister, I don't want to dance.
0: Dancing with me, baby.
2: Mister,
0: no
2: don't want to be dance.
1: Yes, I don't want to dance.
0: Dancing with you, baby, no more.
1: Yes.
0: I never do something to hurt you, babe.
2: Yeah.
0: Wow. The feeling is bad.
1: The feeling is bad.
2: Ah.

0: the young guys, because also I am on the other side. I call myself, actually these young guys gave it to me because I collaborated with I'm a piano young DJ, you know. When actually the teacher started to teach that on my piano song, I was one of the pioneers of that, actually. Starting with Ntokozweni, because he's a guy from Phosphorus. Then with them two, they're guys from Phosphorus. Okay. And then we listen to songs like Abu Abubuhle, you know, Abubuhle, the songs I worked with Abubuhle. And then there's Kelvin Momo on... what is this song, by the way? I forgot, but the song that I did with Kelvin Momo and a lot of guys, and also I have also my own albums working with these young DJs, so that we can actually break that thing of being apart from each other as those old school musicians and the now musicians. So we just wanted to break that, you know, so we can work together, you know.
1: Do you still remember the lyrics of this song?
0: I don't remember. I can only catch up when I hear it.
1: Oh, that's
0: how I play. Hey, Gab. Hey, Gab. Hey, Gab. Hey, Gab. Yeah.

0: Yeah. Just sing a bit on top of it.
1: Which one? Come again?
0: Just sing on top of it.
1: Well, I got it. I know something. That's all I can remember.
0: You know, Mr. Overdose, you were a slick dancer.
1: Dancer?
0: Yeah.
1: I don't know if I can even move my left foot.

0: I remember when this song, especially, what's the Bring Up Over?
1: Yes.
0: The videos, you guys could dance, yo.
1: Oh, man, we were trying our best. We were young boys, we were flexing. Now we're old guys now.
0: You guys could dance.
2: And when I was like, I tell you, I said, yeah, I'm going to dance.
0: That young man was talented. Let's wrap up with Zishangani.
1: Oh my brother, you got me there. You know, that's nice, man.
0: Zishangani.
1: Thank you.

0: zishangani. Hey.
1: Nathando lento yenu yakushisa nje. 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
0: Ah, okay. Okay, kere khane khane le lo buste imane.
2: No puedo ser de. No de.
0: Ya para grobana, agrobana mtimkhulu na radi dress.
2: Yeah, never need to dress. Actually, it has a bit of Rasta influence there, but we are not actually directed much on that side, though. However, yeah, no, it was a very good songwriter. If you listen to that song, I mean, it's brilliant in terms of your unity and stuff.
0: In fact, Mtimkhulu was a slick dancer.
2: Yes. The God was the one that could dance, you know?
0: Yeah.
1: No, Mshengu, would like to take this time to thank you so much for coming.
2: Thank you so much, my brother, for having me here and for taking me back.
0: Yeah.
2: You know, today's day is actually, I'm so humbled and I feel like, you know, I'm so emotional remembering those guys, you know. You know, I'm creating a picture of how we used to be. When I listen to these songs, you know, actually it's taking me back. And thank you guys for having me also. On Facebook, I'm using Facebook as Skipper Shabalala. On TikTok, I'm Taskeeper, and there's Skipper Shabalala as well. On Facebook, on TikTok, I think those are the main platforms that I'm using.
0: Okay. And then any prospects, have any prospects of reunion and any prospects of working with one another, or Mtimkhulu is no more on music?
2: Mtimkhulu passed on in 2020, you know, amongst the three guys that from Zasha, I'm the only one that survived, except for some of the guys that joined when you wanted now to get a full band.
0: Okay.
2: But originally, I'm the only one that actually is surviving, you know, by God's grace. For now, I'm mystified
1: though.
0: Okay. Yeah, yesterday I was talking to old Jabu Sibumbe. I say, you see,
2: yes, it's true, man. Yeah, Abu Praria, no more, and all that. Abu Koyote, you know, those relations, you know.
0: No, man, re le bogana go re fileng yona amodimo a bele wena o jole pele. You are an icon, o berekile le batho ba bagolo, and you still gonna go on with your music. Thank you so much.
2: Thank you so much for having. Thank you so much.
0: Okay.
2: Thank you.

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2: The arrest happened immediately after our client giving testimony at the commission, outside the commission office. Yes, the details are not that clear now, but the information that we have before us is that yes, it relates to a defeating of the defeating the hands of justice case in First Lora, that's correct. We believe it just trumped up charges which may have been motivated by our client's stance in relation to his evidence in the Matanga Commission. We are just more concerned about the fact that they arrested him and he's probably hungry wherever he is. He's probably cold, so we are concentrating on making sure that we keep him warm.
1: Molato wa balatofatso ba lesomete go akaretswa le badudi ba bahlano ba naga ya Mexico bao ba golegilego malebana le laboratori ya go sebe molao ya go tsweletsa diokobatši ka Swartragens provinceng ya Northwest o šutišitšwe ke kgorotsheko ya masterata wa tikologo tekano ya matšatši a šupa se ke go ba nyakela bafetoledi ba polelo. 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
3: The members of forensic science laboratories are still collecting evidence as well as counting as to how much these drugs were worth, as well as the equipment that has been used. Also, product that has been amassed is up to 481 kilograms, which amounts to almost millions. And when we add with the equipment, we are looking at least 1 billion rand. At this stage, we are looking at this incident as transnational drug trafficking.
1: Komiti ya Parlamente mererong ya tlhabolo ya leago e re go rakwa ga tone ya kgoro ya tlhabolo ya leago sesisi tolashe ga se go ba maaka a tse ka lebaka la ditatofatso tseo a lebanego le tsona. 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
4: The decision by the Honorable President was not a surprise. In fact, you know, you never know when it is going to happen, but for all intents and purposes, it was to be expected. The allegations were many, they were scathing, and the evidence, some of the evidence that was put forward was quite, let me say, undeniable.
1: Khoro ya bodulo bya batho e re tshishinyo ya go fetola molao wa go ile tsa go hulusha batho ka mogwa o se go molaong ke fela go tsirimetsa molao wa malebana le go ikabelana ga ka mogwa o se go 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
5: The bill is proposing instead of going to the courts, which is a costly process, the MEC of the province must appoint a mediator who will then look into the issue, but also to saying there must be steps in terms of where people have then settled, where then there is an opportunity for those people to be accommodated on an odd permanent basis into the future, because the current legislation does not cater for that.
1: President Donald Trump o re ga a dumele gore go na le kgonagelo ya ntwa magareng ga naga ya gabo le ya China go šeditswe Taiwan ge a boledišana le bobega ditaba sefofaneng sa gago sa go boela morago gae go tswa telong ya semmušo ka Beijing. 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Trump o re ga se a tšweletša maikutlo a gagwe tabeng yeo.
6: On Taiwan, he does not want to see a fight for independence because that would be a very strong confrontation. And I heard him out.
7: Are you going to say your word?
6: No, I didn't make a comment on it. I heard him out. 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
3: 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The basis of the application rests on the possibility of biasness or impartiality. And this, Chair, stems from
4: actual bias, alternatively perceived.
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5: You're not retracting the use of the word promise. You are retracting a statement that says Mr. Charles Carlson made a promise to Mr. Mogotsi because we don't have evidence of that promise. That is what I'm saying should be retracted. You can still say Mr. Mogotsi says he gained the impression from their communication that is what was being offered to him. That's, I don't quarrel with it being an impression that he formed.
2: Komišene ya Matlanka gape e kule ka fa Mogotsi a tlhapetšego melaetša magareng ga gagwe le Charles Carlson. 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
6: 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He therefore doesn't merely admit to deleting, he admits to curating the WhatsApp record, selecting what he considered to be relevant and presenting only part of the picture to the commission and making it appear authentic.
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3: 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We thought it prudent to bring it to the attention of the commission.
4: But because there's no interdict at this stage, we will be continuing with the hearing of the evidence.
2: Ditshepedišo gape di tšerile meno ga le lengwe ge Mogotsi a ruma ka bohlatse bja gagwe. 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
7: General Sabir, correct to say that the first time he met you was at the 8th January event?
8: Yeah, to all the answers, I'm not going to incriminate myself. Going forward, Chair.
7: But I don't understand how you can incriminate yourself in relation to whether you met General Sabir before January the 8th or only on January
8: the 8th. As I said, I'm not going to incriminate myself.
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9: We have made considerable progress with our draft. It's substantially more work done than the draft given at the last meeting. What was it, about 2 weeks or so ago? We are looking to finalize our draft by this coming Friday, in view of the extended deadline to the 12th of June. And we propose that if we submit our draft by no later than Friday, it would be the 22nd.
2: Arense o le tjatjila mafelelo la komiti le kala le 12 kgwedi ya June go ruma ka moshomo wa yona go akaretsa dishishinyo tseo di sanetse go gore di fihlelelwe.
9: That the committee would have the whole of the week of the 25th. To consider their own inputs, say by the 29th, and we could reconvene to discuss issues arising from the committee's consideration of the draft report, inputs, and we would then finalize the report in that week of the 5th of June, so that we could then fairly comfortably make the deadline of the 12th of June.
2: Modulasetulo wa komiti Soviet Lekganyane o re ba palelwa ke go romela dikakanyo tsa bona ka ge pego ya mafelelo e se ya rongwa.
10: And the evidence leaders have not been able to complete their work, and so that affects the calendar which the committee would have adopted, because the committee members were given until today, the 15th of May, to submit the inputs that they would have on the two reports that have been circulated with them. And in the absence of a complete report of the evidence leaders, the committee members may not be able to submit their inputs.
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20: Chairperson and honorable members, Africa must change the way it engages with itself and the rest of the world. One of the critical tasks in this respect is the building of what we call a sovereign research and development agenda. By this, we mean a research and development agenda that is designed, funded, and led by Africans. To make this call is not to reject international funding or partnership, but to advocate for foreign support that is underpinned by equity and fairness and doesn't replace domestic and continental investment in our science, technology, and innovation future.
2: Di party tše dingwe tša dipolitiki di tlhalositše tekanyetšo ya lenyaga bjale ka e bohloka go tlhabolla tema yeo e kgathago ke thekenoloji ya Aforika Borwa lefaseng. 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
21: This budget is about the kind of a nation that we are determined to build. It is about whether South Africa will remain a consumer of import technologies or emerge as a sovereign producer of innovation, industrial capacity, and scientific advancement.
22: Given our high youth unemployment rate, shortcomings in service delivery, and slow industrial growth, science, technology, and innovation must be a vessel for us to do more than merely produce reports and research papers.
23: Of particular concern, however, is that while infrastructure intensive programs such as the SKA receive major investment support, institutions responsible for innovation diffusion, human capital retention and commercialization continue to face resource constraints.
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24: But honorable chairperson, there is a big difference between talking about progress and investing in progress. This budget sounds ambitious, but the money behind it is too small to match these promises being made.
25: You cannot speak about the future economy while thousands of young science and engineering graduates are sitting at home unemployed. This contradiction runs throughout this budget.
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4: Especially in the initial part of the injury, within the first 10 years, they are more likely to grow. Other keloids just stop growing automatically. Specifically for this patient, if they were to get a surgery, the most important thing is combining surgery with other methods like steroid injection, pressure points, and would also include other things like gels that would apply so that it doesn't grow back. But yes, it's more likely to grow back because it's on the jawline. I would recommend that you should get the surgery, but under the right consultation of a dermatologist and a plastic surgeon.

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2: This matter now is postponed to the 28th day of May 2026 for the state to finish the defense with statements in this matter at 8:30. You are in custody, sir. You have no bail. Mr. Khumalo is your legal representative. Thank you.
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3: The arrest happened immediately after our client giving testimony at the commission, outside the commission office. Yes, the details are not that clear now, but the information that we have before us is that yes, it relates to a defeating of the defeating the hands of justice case in Foslora. That's correct. We believe it just trumped up charges which may have been motivated by our client's stance in relation to his evidence in the Matanga Commission. We are just more concerned about the fact that they arrested him and he's probably hungry wherever he is. He's probably cold. So we are concentrating on making sure that we keep him warm.
0: Molato wa balatofatswa ba 11 go akaretswa le badudi ba bahlano ba naga ya Mexico bao ba golegilwego malebana le laboratory ya go sebe molao ya go tsweletša diokobatši ka Swartdrakens provinceng ya Northwest o šutišitšwe ke kgorotsheko ya masterata wa tikologo tekano ya matšatši a šupa. 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
4: The members of forensic science laboratories are still collecting evidence as well as counting as to how much these drugs were worth as well as the equipment that has been used. Also, product that has been amassed is up to 481 kilograms, which amounts to almost millions. And when we add with the equipment, we are looking at least 1 billion rand. At this stage, we are looking at this incident as transnational drug trafficking.
0: Tona ya meraro ya dinaga dišele ka China o tsebišitše gore Presidente Xi Jinping o amogetše taletšo ya Presidente Donald Trump gore a etele ka United States mo ngwageng o. 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Laura Baker wa BBC.
5: On the flight back to the US, Mr. Trump told reporters on Air Force One that Beijing had agreed to buy 200 Boeing aircraft with a potential commitment to buy 750 more. He said China would also buy billions of dollars of US farm products. The US president added he'd talked a lot about Taiwan with the Chinese leader, who had pushed him to end arms sales to the self-governing island Beijing claims as its territory. He said he had made no commitment, but would be talking to the leader of Taiwan before making a decision.
0: Motshwetsa e riye di fella gona fa taba go le re batho ba bararo ba tlokagetse ga difatana ga jepedi di thulana ka ditlhogo tsele ya N1 ka botlokwa provinceng ya Limpopo. 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
2: 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Mo Sun City Super Bowl! 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

0: Oh yeah. 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
1: What's up, Kanete? 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I kitchen in Yanni, good man. 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Here to a Moria guy, Tebsin.
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1: 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This is the normal course of business of our movement in such circumstances. It is exactly what the constitution of the ANC provides for. The governments of these provinces are not affected by these organizational matters of the movement. The work of the state continues. The National Working Committee will on Monday consider the compositions of the two provincial task teams.
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3: Tommy Robinson has called for a demonstration to unite the kingdom. Last year, around 150,000 turned out to a similar event. The Palestine Solidarity Campaign will commemorate the dispossession of Palestinians in 1948 and oppose Robinson's march. 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
2: 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So what's
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1: 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Gadgets are different which are used for robbing people. They use jammers and enter your car within minutes. The use of drones is to provide intelligence for them. It's like a surveillance for surveying the area itself. The officers are informants. They feed offenders with top secret information about investigations and warning them about upcoming police raids.
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1: 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They will send WhatsApp video recording messages where they will send a visual of a person holding an AK-47 and live ammunition. And if you do not cooperate with us, we shall kill you. And they mean business. If they are leaving, they will follow them as well and box them. Maybe box about 5 cars in a row whereby they cannot escape.
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2: A representative for the miners said most of the demands had been addressed by the government, including the supply of work equipment. The agreement came a day after clashes broke out in the main city, La Paz, during a demonstration by miners calling for the provision of fuel and changes to work contracts. 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
1: 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Come to the 16 May 2026, call Euphoria.

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1: 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Let's be firewise during this winter season.
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3: 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They use jammers and enter your car within minutes. The use of drones is to provide intelligence for them. It's like a surveillance for surveying the area itself. The officers are informants. They feed offenders with top secret information about investigations and warning them about upcoming police raids.
0: Go le bjalo Dr. Luzipo o re le ge go šomišwa mekgwa ya boganka ya go tlala ka dikgaruru kgatlhano le badudi ba Afrika Borwa, dikebekwa tšeo di tšeago difatanaga tša badudi ba dinaga dišele ka kgang ba šomiša mekgwa ye mengwe.
3: The offenders organize people who are experts in using weapons and using video or devices. They will send WhatsApp video recording messages where they will send a visual of a person holding an AK-47 and live ammunition. And if you do not cooperate with us, we shall kill you. And they mean business. If they are leaving, they will follow them as well and box them. Maybe box about 5 cars in a row whereby they cannot escape.
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1: 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Let's be firewise during this winter season.
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3: Give back to community. Let's call about a good thing, especially the rural villages. Deep in the rural villages, like with the initiative here for Matibula Ezering, that we want to participate and give back to community. Then the region Seta, Sia Spolin, Seta, Sia Kerikin, Seta, Sia Le, Lumbing, Verdun, and Mangat.
2: Yeah.
3: So Manyano and all that, that's why we said this is a beautiful initiative and we encourage you that we know that everyone has school is giving you the future and opportunity. I hope that enough, you will never be enough until every child in South Africa has shoe. Actually in Africa, we should not rest. So there's not enough, we are encouraging other people to also be part of it. Dari tusen morga tusen kating kalau we know orang mana naya sekolah South Africa dalam tahun will have a better economy and jobs that we want for the future.
2: Ada fajar, mereka seno fajar sahaja dulu orang media ngau lekukan luka lah sponsor. Pascal Kitchen dia.
3: We do rural kitchen di Raka Kasipedi.
2: Yeah.
3: We do amazing custom kitchens. We do

le some pele la metso se re bile o iriela pele o sa thetsa thobela FM le go tla ga shola Africa Radio 7.6 o tla 92.1 megahertz ke ma some taro tsa go fisha shiri shiri nake petu mrodi Mr. Weekend ka mukibelo maimanga obedi.

0: and then our showroom is called Camavale in Santen. That's what we do, and then we service the whole Africa. We do deep into Africa, we do the whole country, including Polokwane and the group as a whole. We do a lot of projects here as well.
1: Marale golf live at any?
0: Yeah, golf for people, but they're not kidding. So for today, I have a beautiful I'm on the satellite.
1: Okay.
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1: 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As I'm saying is that there's an over exaggeration about the so-called divisions in the party. You will see as we go through the elections, we are singing from one hymn sheet.
0: Le khono e setse le ngwaga go tloga mo lanaga ya emisha go itemogela kgaotso ya kabo ya motlhagase. 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
2: Today, Eskom delivered for South Africa one full year without a single second of load shedding, a milestone last achieved 8 years ago. Over the past 3 years, this sustained reliability has saved 26.9 billion rands in diesel costs, has been 3 years in the making since the inception of the Generation Recovery Plan.
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3: Dangerous to have that, whatever we call it, I don't know what they call it, but it's dangerous there. So this thing affects the family. And another thing, there's a mine here, the Gwari mine, that is also blasting. It's also, since 1987, that one, it's also affecting these houses. So it's not only this house or only not this Gwari. All these houses in the mountain, from Kodimo Kwahufikeng Goroma, I can tell you, they are all bad, bad, bad, bad.
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4: Police are investigating an ATM bombing charge after an ATM was bombed at a petrol garage in extension to Sebokeng during the early hours. Suspects fired shots as they escape with undisclosed cash. No one was injured, no arrests at this stage, and police investigations are continuing. Possibility of other charges being added cannot be ruled out at this stage.
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2: 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Lenano nela Stage Your Mind mo Travel FM. 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
4: Team Zone, let's take a ride. 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
5: From past experience, this is one of the worst disasters in terms of rain and rainfall we've seen over the last few years. Normally, our flooding takes 2 to 3 days to see the real impact. This happened within a few hours. And you've seen the range of the impact. It's causing the total destruction, causing in the Brede Valley, the Theewaterskloof, Rivierzone in, currently cut off. Our teams can't go into the Overstrand District Municipality, Pretoriastop, those areas affected as well. So as you correctly said, by the end of this week with mopping up operation, we'll see close to 100,000 people have been affected by this current flood that has occurred over the last 2 days.
1: Ojaga Middle East, Mashallah Israel, Hamas, Palestina, Bani Tefarija, Urshawaya, Stabasaba, Islamisa, is Al-Din Al-Hadad. Ola ilwe khaselo nye Mashallah Israel, manjiwe ngao feta ka Gaza City. Emma Nader wa BBC.
6: Izzeldin al-Haddad became the de facto leader of Hamas last year, the last living member of the group's senior leadership who planned the October the 7th attacks. Israeli authorities said their attacks yesterday followed a week of observing Haddad's location. Eyewitnesses told the BBC that strikes hit an apartment block in Gaza City, and survivors who attempted to escape by car were subsequently hit. In addition to his role on October the 7th, Israeli authorities say Haddad was responsible for violating the current Gaza ceasefire by rebuilding Hamas's capabilities. Hamas and a number of humanitarian organizations accuse Israel of also violating key tenets of the agreement.
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0: the Book of Rose ke wona molodi wa kucheku go tswa go sehlopa sa the Heptones o tla go pela gore ke mangwa magala a kucheku a ile gore ntsala lokolla kwa morra go rra go e fela le legono a sale monnate nate nate nate a re fete ka mo
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2: Thobela good evening to all your listeners thank you for having me
1: thank you very much how are you
2: No, everything is fine. I can't complain.
1: Dilo ka moka stofong. Firstly, let me start by saying congratulations on Kruger United promotion to the Betway PSL. How does this achievement feel for the club?
2: Thank you very much. It is huge. It is massive. Really, sometimes we are still trying to come to terms and process and try to understand exactly what has happened to us, what does it mean.
1: Yeah.
2: It might take time for us to fully grasp this achievement because, yes, when we started, little did we know that, definitely we would be where we are and what it has meant for the province, for our supporters, for the football fraternity at large, because it's a little known Kruger United Football Club that many people would not have known about this club. So I think this achievement really, it is something worth mentioning and, you know, keep on talking about it until it sinks in.
1: Okay. Director, it seems as if this journey to PSL was not easy, right?
2: No, it was not easy at all.
1: What was the biggest challenge? What was the biggest challenge you were facing?
2: It's so many. If you look at the division itself, because these days, as you are aware, that the Motsepe Foundation Championship is not a walk in the park. They are the likes of Kestrel, Cape Town City. There's always a team that comes from the Betway Premiership. You've got the likes of Milford. You saw these teams in the Nedbank Cup that really, they are very competitive outfits. So for you to get that number one automatic promotion, and for us to do it with two games to spare, really, it just showed, you know, how much we put into it, how strong we were. But for sure, you've seen so many teams that have got relegated to this division that actually they get relegated further down. So it's not an easy division to try to think that you can just gain promotion. So for us, we had to dig deep and to make sure that we had our plans put on. And I'm glad that, yes, that worked well for us.
1: Yeah, but Kabweza, let's talk about consistency. You know, Kruger United lost only 4 games in 29 games. How did you find it right, this consistency?
2: Yes, I mean they always say that the league is a marathon. you've got to be consistent. You've got to be very patient.
1: I agree you with might you. Start it slow. Was a marathon.
2: Yes, you might start slow and peak at the right moment. And for us, we were never on top. If you look at us, the whole of the first round, we never occupied position number one. But our home record, look at our home record. We've never lost at home. Hopefully tomorrow as well, we maintain that same home record as we play against our neighbors, the Bees.
1: Yes.
2: So I think that helped us a lot to make sure that we don't actually lose at home. So, I think that was something. By the way,
1: I love that you don't lose at home.
2: No, we don't. It became a fortress, Kanyamazane Stadium.
1: Yeah.
2: We made the most out of our home advantage.
1: Okay.
2: And that worked wonders. But I think just a lot of planning, recruitment, the technical team, all those elements there to make sure that they fall into place to be able to make sure that we are this step ahead of everyone.
1: Well, then listen to this one. How important was balancing between experience and youth in building this team?
2: Now, you cannot win the national first division without that balance. You have to strike that balance right. Remember, we are also forced due to compliance to work with young players because there's what we call the under 23 ruling. So in each and every match, you must, on your team sheet, have 5 under 23 players. 2 must play at every time. So you've got to find, we had the likes of the Apu Mpota, Point Melo Malaji, Manglo Baswane, all these young players, they had to make sure that they are also playing at their best.
1: Yeah.
2: Of course, now you've got senior guard, the experience, the Latlabikas, the Siposibias, Tulani Ndel, our captain, all these guys. But I think that combination, I think that mix, we got it right.
1: Yeah, you know what? I can feel what you are feeling right now. Then tell me, you secure a promotion with match still to play. At what point, you personally, did you believe promotion was achieved?
2: Look, even when we lost against 4-0 against Kestrick,
1: I
2: think I
1: remember
2: was,
1: that game.
2: You remember that 4-0 drubbing?
1: Yeah.
2: we never panicked.
1: Okay.
2: We never lost hope. We knew because at that time, we were just, after that game, we were 2 points behind. So the way we did it, it was always a 5-game blocks that guided us. So we knew that after every 5 games, there are a certain number of points that we needed to achieve. And once we knew that was on track, we were never panicking because we'd see that even if we lose a game, we've seen our target of getting 10 points for every 5 game. It helped us to keep our cool minds and also to make sure that we just keep focused on what we're doing. So we never doubted.
1: Wow.
2: We never doubted at any stage.
1: I like it. You didn't press the button for panicking.
2: No.
1: And then, what lesson did the club take from difficult moment or defeats during the whole season?
2: Yes, in every defeat you learn. I think there were times that we were so greedy.
1: Oh, yeah.
2: It's like, there are matches that we felt we could have gone and maybe even play for a draw.
1: Yeah.
2: But there are times where we were just like, no, let's just go and then try to win 3 points, gain 3 points. Those are lessons learned that in a season, in a league race, you've got at times to play for a draw.
1: Mm.
2: Get a point, away game, get it and go. Don't always try to seek to always win every game. Some games you cannot win them.
1: Mm.
2: I think that lesson comes in handy.
1: Okay. And then as a sporting director, what role did you long-term planning and structure play in achieve this success?
2: Yeah, in the NFD, you don't have too much of the luxury of time. You've got to come up with a team that makes sure that it wins the league. Because every team, all the 16 teams, they want promotion.
1: Yeah.
2: But now that we're in the Betway Premiership, I've got a little bit of that comfort to put up a long-term plan for the club, but at the same time to make sure that, as we debut our season in the Betway Premiership, we've got to stabilize.
1: Yeah.
2: We've got to make sure that the next 2 seasons, we are a PSO team.
1: Mm-hmm.
2: So again, it requires us to make sure that we stabilize the club. Then those long-term plans will be able to kick in without so much pressure.
1: Okay. Now, I heard you that you said from the beginning, you said it was not easy. Then looking ahead to the Betway PSL, what area do you think the squad is going to strengthen and compete at the highest level?
2: Yes, I think we are busy in that process as we speak, okay, to beef up the squad, to make sure that the squad is going to be competitive when it comes to the virtual premiership. I think almost every department, it needs a little bit of a touch-up. They're about the core of the squad will remain.
1: Every department?
2: Yes, every department will need a touch-up, definitely. You just make sure that, yes, goalkeeping department, you bring someone there, you come into the defensive area. Again, you know, not so many of the players, because our squad, the way it is right now, for it to have won the NFD, it means as well that there's some quality, some experience. As we mentioned earlier, that there was a good combination of youth and also experience. So we are not going to do overall changes, but definitely we should bring one or two players that can just help us.
1: When you are saying every department, are you including the coaching department?
2: Oh, yeah, the coaching department, I mean, the head coach, Coach Abraham Ongoya, yeah, who has done very well. I think really we cannot undervalue his contribution. I think it's just somebody that really just took us by a surprise, the way he handled this success. So, like, he's a coach that definitely gets the vote of confidence from the management, from the club, to continue with the club, because we are so much happy with the work that he did. But yes, he will be able to inform us whether he wants some additional coaches. You know, these days, the technical team is not only the head coach. The technical team has got so many aspects that, yes, other kind of roles that are within that technical team that you might need to add. Not necessarily bring a head coach, but the head coach bringing other expertise that can actually help him going forward.
1: And then, Director, I'm quite sure you are going to agree with me. Betway PSL is highly competitive. Then I would like to know what system are being put in place to ensure that Kruger does not struggle or face relegation early.
2: Yeah, it's a good question. It's a good question that you are posing to me. However, our planning has always been for us to be in the PSO. We have to start thinking and acting like a PSO outfit whilst we are in the national first division. So the structures were put in place. That is why the club hired also a sporting director. I think you might not find an NFD team that is one. But Kruger already had a sporting director. Kruger had structures. Kruger had the infrastructure. If you look at where Kruger United trends, you would see that already it's a club that was thinking PSO, that has got all those facilities that mirror a PSO team. So, yes, we are going to improve on what we have. But, however, I feel that already we were preparing for where we are now and where we are going in terms of making sure that certain things are in place, because you've got to be like a PSO team if you harbor any hopes in the NFD of winning promotion.
1: What gives you confidence?
2: What gives me confidence is exactly what we are discussing, is exactly what the club has put in place, is exactly the kind of quality, the personnel, the support, and everything that is at the club. It gives me a lot of confidence that come Betway Premiership on the 1st of August, because that's when it's going to start, we are still going to surprise a lot of people.
1: Okay. Now, let's talk about preparations, looking at the off-field, in terms of administration, finances, infrastructure for life at PSL.
2: Yes, like I said, that when you talk about all those aspects of the club as a whole, really we have a well-managed, well-run football club led by Mr. Bevin Mahlangu, who's our general manager. We've got the two shareholders, owners of the club, Mr. Bongani Wati, Mr. Bezo Kosa. All these guys, you know, teaming up to make sure that Kruger is a very competitive outfit. And yes, we appeal. It's a club now that is migrating, going to the next level. That needs support. I'm talking about commercial support, sponsorship. The province as well has to come in to be able to help this club so that it can found its footing in the Betway Premiership. We can never do it alone. I think the club has delivered to some extent. And we are hoping that as well business communities, you know, local government, the society at large, to come in to also offer a helping hand. That way together, then they can have a proud Mpumalanga side that is playing in the highest division in the country.
1: Okay, lastly, you mentioned that you don't lose at home. And I would like you to give the supporters the message while the club is preparing for the first season, going to play a big league at South Africa.
2: Yeah, it's a first of a kind that has happened to Bushbuck Ridge, that you've got a team, even when we're in the NFD where we are right now, but what more that now we are in the Betway Premiership. I think we are calling all our fans. We are really advocating and, you know, galvanizing them to come in their numbers when this club is playing in the Betway Premiership. I think it's not a moment to miss. It's the pride of Mpumalanga.
1: Wow.
2: And we are hoping that, yes, from all walks of life, wherever this Kruger Knight is going to play, if you hail, you come from this part of the world in Mpumalanga province, find way, find time in your regalia, go and support this club.
1: Wow. Thank you very much, Mr. Director Hakapuedo. I think we wish you good luck for the whole season.
2: Thank you.
1: Thank you very much.
2: We appreciate everything that you guys are doing to support the club. And thank you. We'll meet again, I'm sure, talking about the life in the PSL.
1: Yes. Mutsi Chotola FM ke yena modula stulo wa go laola papadi director sporting director molastoping sa Kruger United ile go yena a losto ka poetsa yo le go re berebele tshana le yena fa se se go lo fa u 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
4: 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So if you look at these things, if you look at keloids, it's a serious challenge because it deals with your confidence and many other issues, but it is not a deadly a disease like
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5: 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We have seen him and we, upon seeing him, we realized that he needed some utensils, or rather I would say he needed some clothing as well as food. So the developments this far is that he's not emotionally well, but we are there for him as his lawyers.
1: Abialo be wa bana ba feta masumehlano ba chabishijwe ka ba go hlabela ba Nigeria ditlaselong tseo di dirile go dikolong tse tharo ka labohlano. 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Chris Owoko wa BBC.
6: Musa community is now in mourning, with traumatized parents desperately waiting for information about their children. Some residents have begun fleeing the area. There has been no contact from the kidnappers, and no group has claimed responsibility. A teacher said gunfire rang out before armed men stormed classrooms, abducting the children. Witnesses say the attackers arrived on motorcycles shortly after troops left. The security forces gave chase, but could not fire as the children were used as shields.
1: Tabagolo re nkgetheng wa Inkatha Freedom Party o moswa maemong a boramotseng masepaleng wa Johannesburg Molongisi Mabaso o ikanne o busetsa toropo gole yeo maemong a yona a gale ka tlase ya taolo ya IFP. 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
3: We are saying government must create concrete measurable measures which will be used to create employment and decent work for all. Government must be active. It must be active in creating jobs. We are saying jobs must be created for the youth through on-the-job training programs and internship programs. We need qualitative turnaround approaches that will be used to ensure that we can address the challenges of unemployment.
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4: There should be an issue of entrepreneurship programs. Government be able to support in terms of the entrepreneurship program in the province, in terms of agriculture, precipitating the issue of land reform so that we'll be able to increase people that are in agriculture, especially young people, because there has always been a stigma of young people being in agriculture. So we need to remove that stigma to ensure that agriculture, it is seen as one of the things that can be used in order to mitigate the issue of rising unemployment, especially among young people.
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6: 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The first thing that we will do, a municipality that has not accounted for the money that was given last year or early this year, if they can't give an account, we can't release extra money. 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
2: 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It's going to the festival Yamasona Noshi, 27 June 2026. Mo Sun City, Super Bowl. 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We papa.
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3: It is reported that a white buggy with two occupants stopped outside this business premises and two suspects who are males, they jumped out of their buggy and they approached the victim who was sitting with other people here inside at the business premises. So he saw them approaching and he tried to run away. They followed him and they fired several shots at him and was fatally shot and he was certified dead here at the crime scene.
1: O salebialo Masondo re maitlo kwa pijana monneng o mongwe a swana le atiragalong ya bobedi.
3: The modus operandi is the same because a week ago the very same the deceased was shot and injured here at his business premises. So again he was approached by one suspect who fired a shot at him. So it happened again, but today we understand it was two suspects. The motive for the killing cannot be confirmed at this stage, but we cannot rule out that the two incidents are linked.
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0: 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be sure? I can go come and go to my Facebook, and I have to FM Yaka Corona, or let you my good old Mokai Orange, Jalo Hono King, Sail Orange, Settle was so hardly the Jajila Hum Pienu. 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
2: 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Now, this is Motuani. We are now to go to Jamulet.
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1: 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But I come to you, but what they go a. 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
1: 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His song selection tells a story, and he is going to use this booth as a place of worshipping his piano movement. 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He is guided by the spiritual melodies of piano to follow his dreams. He is under of his own Moropa operation, where good music meets moments. He is ready to make the groovies to turn tables, to prove that he is not here to play but to stay. 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
0: Oh, Sky T, you just let your neck hear. 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But here's my scene, God. Give Mamma D, your little Halega Power. 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
6: Awa a kibi mo boho.
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0: 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O ka o kwile ke le boho a kere ka fawe.
6: Thank you.
0: Thank you, thank you. Oh. All right. Oh, na le a kibi le a matala. Oh. All right. Kopo tja muno mongwe are awewe. 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Look at the word of war is so baby.